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1: Go ahead,
0: 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Like a sex machine, man. Moving, doing it, you know. Can I count it out?
1: Go ahead.
0: One, two, three.

0: Steve. They're cold sweat. We are like it.
1: Yes, yes, Center Force.
0: The way it is.
1: We are properly warmed up.
0: I got mine. Don't worry about his. Get up, get on up. Stay on the scene. Get on up like a sex machine. Get on up. Get up, get on up. Get up, get on up. Bobby. Can I take him to the bridge?
2: Go ahead.
0: Take him on to the bridge.
2: Take him to the bridge.
0: Moving, doing it, you know.
2: Yeah.
0: Can I count it off?
2: Go ahead.
0: One, two, three, four.

Yes, yes, Center Force. Hope you guys are enjoying the tracks. As you can see, I am not on the mic often. And as Big Bill just pointed out on Mixcloud, yes, yes, I'm in flow state. Sounds pretty good to me. Hope you guys enjoyed it. Let me know how things are going. Phone lines are open, 07709 333

0: Louisiana.
1: And a lot of the great people that I've known and that in history, they kind of overindulge and they never sort of are able to balance their musical life with their personal life.

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I think that's where we should go. I think that's what guys should be doing. I don't think you have to drink drugs to play good jazz. Good jazz. 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

Yes, yes, Center Force got 30 minutes left. 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All right, we're going to make this one smooth. You ready? This next track goes out to my lovely wife.

Yes, yes, Centerforce, got about 10 minutes left. I want to say thank you for hanging out. Thank you for the good vibes. Shout out to Mark and Harry. Up next, 5 till 7, powered by Home Glaze, Centerforce's very own Johnny.

Thank you, everyone, for listening. Thank you for hanging out for the past 3 hours here nonstop on the best house music station on the planet, Centerforce. Big shout out to Big Bill and Carl. Thank you very much for all the good vibes sent my way. Huge thanks to all you listeners out there and the TikTok crew holding down the fort. All right, folks. We've been approved for landing. Tray tables up, seats in the upright position, seatbelts on. Let's make this smooth, Centerforce. Let's go.

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1: That's right, only on Centre Force. Good morning, good morning. Hope you're all well, hope you're all good this morning. Not too hungover. Probably regretting it now, aren't you? Morning shouts to Liquid Ice. Always a pleasure taking on the show after him. At UJ, at all the family.

kicking off its beautiful morning. 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

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Out to the Home Glaze crew. Any doors, windows, conservatories, anything like that. UK global. He'll thank me for that. I'm going to have to do a repair on someone's garage window in Australia. Massive shout out to Cole, all the gang. Wouldn't be possible without you. That's you lot. Don't forget, get on their website, all the W's, homeglaze.co.uk. Tell them Johnny C sent you, all right?

Morning, shouts to the Locking In crew. Good morning. All the night shift crew just finishing up, hey? Nice relaxing day.

thinking what I could phone Josh Watts for. He normally wakes the whole radio up at about 5:05 in the morning because something's not working. I'm just wondering if we should give him a call. What do you reckon? Get our own back, eh? All the early morning jocks out to the Ranger. Back to Max as well, Maxie Isaac. Also, it's a Glenn. Glenn C, how you doing, mate? And then we got the Sunday morning gang. And the old sleep in crew. Down to the Freckles. Good morning, Captain. Out to the Chris Phillips as well. All the crew, all the early morning shifts. Who do the early morning shifts on the radio? Nice and early for you. Degrees of Motion there. That one's like an extended club edit. It's all right, isn't it?

lovely morning. How are you doing this morning? Behind the groove. We are behind the groove. 88.3 Centre Falls, of course, broadcasting all over the planet. Places that we didn't even know existed. Don't forget you can take us away with your download the app. Get onto the whatever store, whatever device you've got, search for the 88.3 Centre Falls app. If that's not available in your country, then you can get us on Radio Player, etc. Also, if you've got a Sky TV in your house, you can get us on that. Just get onto your Sky box, get onto the apps, find the Radio Player, and then we're there. So it's for Centre Falls. I use that quite a lot, actually.

Cabaland. Time is just flying by this morning.

Well, I tell you what, how quick has that first week of the World Cup gone? Absolutely flown by it. What a masterclass that was from Messi last night. Still the best player on the pitch. Amazing. What an amazing individual. I see Andy and the gang, Andy had his suit on. That was funny, wasn't it?

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Out to Bunter. And his dog. Honestly, that is hilarious.

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I've watched the Michael film a couple of weeks back. It's really great as well. Really enjoyed it. Very talented man. This was the like the alternative version, Sandy Kerr. I am Billie Jean.

This one's going to see us into the all-important ad breaks. We are going to catch you back on the other side, incognito on the other side. Don't go anywhere. Make yourself a brew or something like that. We'll walk the dog around the corner. I'll be right back.

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12: Right, we're back. As promised, incognito this one, always there.

little dubby edit. New Shoes, I think it was. This, I think this was all Charm J, I believe. Little dub mix.

Gar roundabout now. On his way to HQ, getting ready for his show this morning. Out to you, mate. I hope you're well. No cutting me off this morning. Watching you.

Let the music play here on Centre Pulse. Early mornings, letting the music breathe, letting it do its thing. Let's wrap it with a Johnny C. Many thanks to everyone that tuned in last week to both my shows. Don't forget, you can catch me as well tomorrow morning, 4 a.m. We do a 3-hour Leap Space Acid House. I'm looking some real depths to dig in some real deep crates. You're welcome to join us each and every Friday. Shout out to all my acid owls. This is just like a little sidekick, I do.

to send a special thanks out to Paul and all the Marley comms crew, to all of you guys down there, I tell you. They've done us a right favour, to you guys. Built us a brand new messaging system. Singing and dancing, we love it. Many thanks out to you guys. What a pleasure it was working with them. Love shall perfect to set us free. That's what he says on the tin. I love it.

0: We're going to be signing out of here in the next couple of minutes or so. I've got one more in the bag for you. This one, L-O-V-E, Love.
1: Come and play away with me. 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
0: Hope you enjoyed the show this morning, everyone.
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Yes, very good morning. How we do it? Many thanks, Johnny Sin. Change again, a few old tunes there, not heard for a while. Change again, change again. And welcome Thursday morning, kicking off with a bit of classic Philly. Wake up everybody. Yes indeed. Get the kettle on. Get the Nescafe in. Other coffees are available. And turn it up, Alexa, volume 10. Let's go straight in this morning, eh?

What vets charge. Something like a simple injection for a cat or something is like, you know, £700, please. You should be thankful for what you got, definitely. All the cat beat, Richie Turner. Preston crew locked in. Hope you're well, mate. And well done, all the weight you're losing. You're looking good, mate. Well done. Melvo's in, out to... One and only Vanilla Bill is locked in. Vanilla Bill, love that. We'll get Mink Chop Chick Margie in a minute. Adam Righetti Spaghetti, Dino the Gooner. No, we're not talking about food. Five Wines Jackie is in the Untold. He's in Petswood this morning. Michelle Stone locked in. How are we doing? Hope you're well, Michelle. Fitzy and Lisa locked in. So Thursday is the new Friday. DJ B, Zogsburger Van, New Haven. How are we doing?

Exotic Girl for that. So Mr. Freeze, last day of the week for him. Leaning gangster style, dark ball corner, east side. Cockney beat locked in. All right, now with ice cream. Vic and Dex locked in a Sully Hole. All right. Paul, the original cab, is in. Out to Becky H. Locked in poolside. Poolside where? Righty and Sarah locked in at Belgrove Nutrition in Welling. They'll get me on the mint chocolate smoothies. No. Mint chocolate chip ice cream or smoothie. It tastes like soap. Not that I know what toast soap tastes like. What is going on? Why am I saying toast? Soap taste, not toast. Anyway, let's move on. We'll leave that one there. Out to the Pedders, locked. Morty's and Marky Newman. Toffee ice cream. We're not talking about ice cream. Oh, dear. Shout out to the Smudger. Out to the Hemel Hannah. Hammer, even. And his lovely wife, Jewel. Chris Capes enjoying his morning walk, listening to Centrefalls in deepest, darkest Essex. Lenny and Reese in Finsbury Park, north side of town. Two-stroke mic. How we doing, mate? Silver Surfer, more like prankster-lean than gangster-lean, definitely. PJ Beach, did someone mention food? No, mate, get back in your burger van. Hotel Arthur and the Epsom Massive locks here. Morning to the Godfreys. PJ Reese, CG, how we doing, mate? Busy Dave on route to Tunbridge. Robin Andover, big barbecue mat. Somewhere driving to Haven. I will be near there. Off to Hailing Island tomorrow for a 70s festival. Looking forward to that. Maybe a spot of golf. We will see. Limavady Chris in sunny Croydon, Southside today. Big shout to Eastbourne, Dawn, West Ham, Baz. Jackie in Dorset. Claire Bear in Shotgate. Counting down 64 days till the Tenerife weekender. Mickey Chan's in. How we doing, mate? That's Warren of Ascot's, Ascot's crew. Well done to Kelly back from Austria with Leighton Orient. Got himself 2 goals and 2 assists in their 2 pre-season games. That's good stats. Well done to Kelly.

me a picture of soap toast. See, there is such a thing. Becky H, she said she's in Turkey. She's not getting her teeth done, though, but she's getting her hair transplant.

Mamas of Essex, Jetlag J, Crazy Maisie, Matt the Polish Warrior, decorating in Effingham. Rum and raisin ice cream, says Glenn. That tastes a bit of soap as well, I'll be honest. Must be the secret ingredient. It's soap. Eh, fiberglass, Tony. Eh, hey, Tony. West Ham Psylocks in Gravesend. Side Two Bad Mice, he's got his packed lunch. He's off to a are your sandwiches in squares or triangles, though? Morning to the Dobber. Michelle Stone off to see Madness on the Beach at Brighton. Enjoy that to Mabby, the London cabbie. How we doing, Mr. Skippy? Momo, weekend of bingo incoming. Dabbers at the ready. Eyes down, Momo. There you go, we kick off three Philly in a row. Harold Melvin, the Blue Notes. Into William Devon, into this. The late great Billy Paul. It's all about the family, yes.

side too bad might send me pictures of his sandwiches. Oh dear. 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We're going to start something now, aren't we? Like he likes a doorstep by the look of it. Back to the steeplejack. West Ham then. Seven Oaks crew. JJ crew in as well.

get stuck in traffic. Oh, no need to swear, love. Blimey. Go on now. Perry in Basildon, how we doing, mate? Out to Pat Novak, Kelly Notelli, locked in as always. Cracker, the painter. Out to Danny Hunt, how you doing, Danny?

Ricky and all the bonds locked in, locked on. Yeah, I'm not at that one, mate, but I might be going. We'll see. If I am, perhaps we'll sort out a little go on the course beforehand. Catch up soon, Ricky and all the Bondi family, all the crew as well. Keep the teeth. Have a great day, mate. That's a beer monster, Dino. Locks

Who's off to Budger? West Ham, Nelly and Loz. Should be in Pattaya, Thailand for the Tyson Fury fight, but spent too much on the World Cup. And well done to West Ham here. Was it 5-0 last night? Merchant Construction, Colin, by the pool in Bangkok. Enjoy. I bet that's not there.

Somme with Leyton Orient FC. Been chosen to lay the wreath. They're all listening on the coaches. Out to everyone out there. Have a safe journey. And if you're on the coach, Pearly Teresa has a hidden talent. She can actually sing. So cheer up a little bit and she'll sing you a song. She's really good.

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Have a good one. Mrs. Penno locked in on the way to work. Pete Johnson from Hoddesdon, thanks for letting me know. Then stop being so nosy and tell us what you're up to. I'm not telling you now.

Morning shouts to Palace Lee. No traffic for him. Of course, the kids are off now, aren't they? So, yeah, hopefully tomorrow. So, for Pete Johnson, I am off to Hailing Island tomorrow. I'm working on a 70s festival there. So, there you go. Your nosy sausage. That's what I'm

bit cloudy coming in today. We hope to get the sun out. 9 o'clock, we have the Sunshine Reggae, three back-to-back quality reggae tunes for you this Thursday morning. We take out to 10 o'clock. 10 o'clock, we're off to Tenerife.

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Welcome back to the other side. Kicking off with a couple of Northern Soul classics. Chairman of the Board, first winner. See where we go this hour. Shout to Natalie from Stevenage, coming from Sophie in London. Says she's you're keeping her sane. She wants to thank you so much. She's going to take you for lunch and treat you to lunch. That's nice, Sophie.

out to Big Clint and the Sitcup crew, Reese and Paul. Luca Righetti busy today. Getting ready for his wedding on Saturday. Best of luck, mate. Hope it goes well. Little Legs grafted in Acton with Bud. Out to Kel's Kitchen. Spreading the word of Centrefalls. Tell a friend to tell a friend. That's the way to do it. Don't forget, if you are going on holiday, you can take us on the app as well. We're going to chairman the ball to a bit.

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1: Yes, indeed, Sound of Summer right here. We got a one or two cooler days coming at the weekend. The heat wave returns. Oh, yeah. It all start moaning again. 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

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Brendan Stoney on the M25. Rich Turner still locked in Preston. Rumpelstiltskin, how we do?

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Working at a 70s festival this weekend. West Ham Lisa, poolside in Sardinia. 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

Swanee and George laying bricks in South End. Bino 11 in a witchering locked in with Shabba. Shabba. Morning, Johnny M. Out to Dominic. How we do it? Out to the Corks locked in and amplified. Out to DJ Lewisham. How we doing, Mr. Lewisham? Hope you're well, son.

to the AIM Beats locked in. As always, the Rough House in Slow Roll Nick, slowly rolling. In sunny Hawkhurst. Where the heck any heck is Hawkhurst? Shout out to Drew and the Tunbridge crew. Thank you very much. Enjoyed that on Saturday. Out to Santa Claus family.

There you go, a bit of Cashy. And Stone Love, we have had, we had this hour. We've had Billy Ocean. With Nights, we've had, kicked off with a bit of Northern Soul this hour. Gloria D. Brown, we've had Bobby Womack in there, 52nd Street. Going to this Candy Staton. She now likes to be called Candy Staton, so I'm going to continue with...

Locked in, how we do it. Morning to Elliot. Doing a trailer runs, yes, before he's driving to Portugal tonight. I gotta take it, baby. Come on. Mick Hennessy still locked in. Out to the big sponge of Hereford. Sorry, Hartford. Could this be? Up early.

Patton into Linda Taylor. We take you up to the ads, top of the hour, 9 o'clock with this one. On the other side, Sunshine Reggae incoming. We're going to try and get the sunshine out. That's a Lloydie C, Dazza Pompey, Dan, Tony Tennis and the crew. Pop it on, John. How we doing, mate? Out to Lloyd the Pipe.

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9: Oh, yeah. Welcome back to the other side. 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Kicking off your sunshine reggae, Mr. Dennis Brown. We've got three back-to-back. Just get that sun out. If the sun comes out where you are, do let us know. 07709 333 883. If you haven't messaged for a while, delete the number and re-add it, as we have a newish

tomorrow, so he keeps thinking it's Friday today. Out to the two T's locked in. Two T's back in the reef very soon. Kerry from Romford. Dan and Kerry locked in Rimini. We'll be back to Tenerife at 10 o'clock. Mr. Passage time, tunnel incoming. And we finish off today's Sunshine Reggae. Gregory Isaacs.

0: Rochester, where Perry and Bazzard and Sons out in Baz Vegas.
1: My nightmare.
0: Out to the Lady Gardeners at Conholt Park. Where is that?
1: Oh, the pain is getting worse.
0: Sun breaking through the clouds in East Harlan for Munger. Sun out in Croydon for the Mental Mad Dog. Out to Higgsy, Kelly G number 2. The sun is shining in Waterlooville. I'll be down that way the weekend. Hailing Island incoming for me.
1: I don't wanna see no dog.
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0: Strokey Lee back from sunny Frinton on Sea to Witham. Out of the Diddy Doddy locks in.
1: All the pain is getting worse.
0: Sun is out in Hailing, there we go. Hopefully it's out there for the weekend. Baldy and Lisa locked in.
1: And I'm sure.
0: Trucking through Daventry, loving a bit of reggae.
1: No doubt they can hear.
0: Northwest Sean, yes, mate, the terrace was rammed. Great day had by all frequencies. We look forward to October next. Chat to Lisa and Roma, locked in on their way to Brighton for a girls' night out. Enjoy. First shout out to Ash, Donna and Delilah, poolside in Rhodes. There you go, that's your Sunshine Reggae. Dennis Brown, Alton Ennis and Gregory Isaacs with the Night Nurse. We'll take it up a bit now as we head towards 10 o'clock and your time tunnel live from Tenerife with Mr. Pasha. 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

sun is shining in Stambanoa. Out to Veneer. The sun is shining in Billericay for the Nut Nuts. No sun at Luton Airport. Luton Airport. Ooh-wee-ooh. Natalie and Sophie. Mr. A in Waterlooville. Sun's out in Los Cristianos. Yes, indeed. Head yourself up.

Simon and Sandy. And to Nikki B. Thank you for McDonald's this morning. Love from H. The Ace 120 locks in. Yes, mate. Oh, done there a few times.

Ripple used to do the Soul Disciples. Alien Island Soul Weekend, that was great. That was Scott James, Orlando and the crew. Respect indeed. Out to the Crafters, London and Kent, Abbey Wood crew, Ian in St. Evenage. No sun there, but they're off to Crete today. Safe day, happy holidays. Catfish got the same outfit on. Good morning to Lee B, locked in, Grafton, Maidstone, Kent side. Big barbecue, Matt. He reckons Daniel Holley's facing charges against Frey Bentos being a pyre. Big shout to Taylor Brennan, the Chuckle Brothers, Pat and the Buffet Boy, Lee of Hornchurch.

Davis locked in. Out to the grandson, Albie, out in the grab lorry today. Out to Albie. Out to Albie. Granddad's going to give you £20 later. Make sure he gives it to you. Ace the base.

God, just seen the time, 10 to 10. It has flown by this morning. I was planning about another six songs. I don't think that's going to happen. Chat to the Dobbo, locked in. How we doing? The LCM Scrap Boys, West Ham Yulsey, Marky Boy. Thanks to Nick Lawrence, locked in. EPD Tipper Crew. Tippity Top Innovation Brit.

probably make it out to Bethnal Green Jake pumping out the cab. Patrick in Liverpool, have a great weekend to you as well, mate. Out to

James Massey. Out to Baldy John in Chestnut. Out to Testy John in Baldy. Gary Baldy.

They got a bit of Jungle Brothers old house shit. Out to Judy B. Thank you very much. Out to everyone who's messaging today. If we missed your message, apologies. Mr. Pasha will take up the baton. He's very busy today. He'll be rolling on to midday with the time tunnel. 12 o'clock, Max Isaac. 2 o'clock, we're to Manchester. K-Class in the house. Rue J in a four. 6 o'clock, Seeker and Psyker. 8 o'clock, Sunny K. 10 o'clock, Verdi. That's your Thursday right here, right now.

Jason, repairing a shower door, sweating already. Martin the Cardiff Exile, out to Diane. Kept her going in the gym this morning. Mr. Grew said, what happens to sticklebacks? No idea, mate. I haven't gone for any lately. Paul and Tom, the Brickheads. Shout to the Blockheads locked in as well. Last one from me today. I'm off to Hayling Island for a 70s festival. Lisa in Forest Gate. Have yourselves a great day, a great weekend. Make sure you keep it locked. Great shows coming your way today, right across the weekend, on the big one, the only one, Centrefalls. Peter P signing out. See you later. Ta-ra!

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So I've got loads arriving on the terrace. Who's going to come up and say hello? Who's going to be first? Where's the shy ones? I've got DJ Billy Boy's mate. I'm not going to say who he is. He's going to come and say hello. He's going to come. If not, Neil's going to come round, see who you all are. And he's going to do one big shout out. And you, Neil.

try and get some of the shout outs done. Big shout out to Lee, how you doing, and Mikey. Shape up, boys. That's the release welding crew. Tony C and all the crew locked in, how you doing? Worcester Park Wayne, how you doing, Wayne? Good morning. Millwall Charlie as well. Up is that Liftwell Lee, how we doing, Lee? Good morning to Claire Palmer, Ellison Pete, Live Pete as well.

The full details coming out as soon as I get it. But it's Sunday, 26th of July. Get down there, support. All the proceeds goes to the All Sick Chemo Unit. All the scooterists as well. Welcome, scooter clubs as well. Full details coming.

Billy Ocean, but he can't wait. The accountant said he'll see him on Wednesday. I bet he can't wait to see you. Big shout out there to the Billy Ocean crew, locked in, locked on. Aaron and Tara, how are we doing? Good morning to you. Lewisham as well. Good morning, Lou. Good morning, Howard. Right, how are we doing? Mickey Moore as well. How are we doing, Mick? Seeker.

Lisa Meekin, how we doing, Lise? Andy Orr as well. Andy Orr, WhatsApp Time Tunnel group as well. Good morning. The accountant, I tell the jokes. Good morning, Lisa. Good morning, Dan.

Kluna later on today. Straight from Here We Go, Kluna. Reach out, Paul Welling Green. How you doing, Paul? How you doing, the old Git Scooter Club? I'm in that one, as you know.

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1: We're going to say hello to Rick and all the crew. Many rules and
0: schools. Hello, there's Ash.
1: Big shout to Rick, Sal, Ash is here. Glory day. And I've got a new little sidekick as well. Always good to see the Centrefold's family. Centrefold's family is yours. It's mad they get shy when they come on here. Shout out to Rick and Sal. How we doing, Rick? You're welcome, mate. He's got a smoked salmon Brick Lane wallop. I like that. Silver Surfer, how you doing? That's a mad Russian as well. Fraser West Ham, how you doing, Fraser? Dean and Carla as well. I've got a message here from Dean saying Nottingham's not there. They're here. Nottingham are here in the house.

tuning to Little Legs Western. How we doing? The Square of Compass in Scooter Club, Aaron Wee today. Big shout to Ronnie, West Ham Harry as well. The Hawaiian Hammers, good morning. No Drama Scooter Club, good morning to you as well. I've got the crew from Oxford,

Big shout to Deborah and Stephen, the Lonely Frog Tattooist. How are you doing today? All the scooter boys, girls, scooterists, scooter clubs, mod, modettes, it's yours.

birthday to Owen at Target Zero Training. 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Alan Rigetti Spaghetti. I've got the ginger overall. How we doing, mate? 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
1: 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All that you're doing is wrong.
0: Good morning, everybody. A big shout out to the Centreforce family. Hope you're all having a lovely day in the UK. I've got a beautiful view here from Rejoice here in Tenerife. Don't you wish you could be here? Sending a big shout out to my future
2: hobby, Matt Cox.
0: Big shout out to the Dartboard Corner, Jill and Archie, Looping Association Society, and the rest of the crew. Lots of love. Big shout out to everybody. See you soon.
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I've got loads. I've got loads. Hilton Massive, good morning. I've got the Coldine Caster crew. Aries Caster, Mark and Rob, MB Lofts, Purse, how we doing? How's the family?

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And they're coming on the air with me. 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Tony, no, mate. 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And of course, Lucy. 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Wendy Williams, how are you doing? Sharpie as well. Aries Luton.

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That's from Paxo. Hope you got that. I got that right, Mr. Grew. How you doing? Silver Surfer, how you doing as well? I love the older bagel there. 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

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We've got Reese as well, Pat No Telly. Pat No Pat Kelly No Telly. 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

0: And a quick shout out to DJ Biddy Boy back home in Waltham Abbey, DJ Usky's Goo, and let's not forget me, DJ Lily, and the Powder Skip crew. Thank you.
1: How professional was that?

0: Centrefold's family, home and away. How are you all? You all having a good time? Yeah, come on, ladder, ladder. That's more like it. Mr. Pasha, I can see how your office is absolutely lovely looking out there. It's better than looking at a black cabin.
1: You're going to do your waltz. Come and just tell us a little bit about them. Come on.
0: What we do is every Sunday we do a men's mental health walk in the Thatcher's Arms in Brentwood in Worley. We meet up at 8 o'clock and we usually take about 2 hours. We walk all around Brentwood, men talking about men's everyday's life, ups and downs, no airs and graces. Come there, you're more than welcome. Come and have the walk, come and have the talk, and everything's all happy.
1: I'll watch it on the socials. Absolutely inspiring. Keep it going. We'll do one more little plug for that right at the end, just a reminder. But it's 8 o'clock, Thatched House. And as Tom would say, bosh.

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All from Abby, Anita as well. Goodbye. Miss Mocky. 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I'm going to try and do it. Monster Harry and Amelia chilling on the terrace at Rejoice. 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Hiya.

you ready. I've got loads coming through, just hold tight. Big shout to the mob, listen, Centre Falls, Poolside in Menorca. Yorker, Menorca, Menorca. You ready? Hi, Centre Falls, can you give a shout out to Ellen Redcliffe? How we doing now? Speedy recovery, vocally. How we doing vocally?

0: Dark Destroyer, how you doing, Lux, as well? Big shout out to the massive Moss crew on the terrace at Redress. Where's the massive Rock Moss crew? Where are yous? Come on. Come and say hello as well.
1: I want all you skinheads to get up on your feet.
0: It's that time.
1: Put your braces together and your boots on your feet. And give me some of that old moon stamping. 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We got 3 million miles to reach on the moon.
0: Who's with us then?
1: So let's start getting happy now. Ready? Yeah.

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0: Stompers. I can't do that one. The Stomford Man. Scott in Kings Landing, Gavin in Chingford.
1: Or my feet, whatever.
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0: Yeah, Sienna. Bye-bye, darling. See you all soon. Daniel Olady, the Three Ps, Neil Mack, Monty from El Park.
1: Come on the moon, so we got a win to get back to the early hour of three. Okay?
0: Yeah. One last time, Stompers.
1: Now, we want to make sure everybody's getting a clue when we get back. So let's start singing one more time.
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0: Big shout out to the Aim Beats crew. Love Day Brothers, the two T's. You ready, Gino? Tina, how we doing? Big love to Neil, Rich, Crispo Cab, Joanne.

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Rich from Norwich. 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

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To follow where you are. 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

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I've got Stu Whitford. The Big Heads, how we doing on the scaffolding? Shout out to Johnny Barden, how we doing, John? Love the picture of the old scooter there. 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Stu VP, James in Basingstoke as well. Trying to get through these. Thanks, everybody. I'm running out of time as well. 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How are you doing up there on the roofs? 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

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Clock's run down. Sue E16, Pilton Massive, Fraser, Jonesy, Chris in Corinham, Nicky Guns, how we doing, Nick?

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Bernie, Shawnee in Harlow. Big shout to Sam and the Kestrel as well. Noom in Sydney. Luton, Bill, how we doing, Bill? How's Sharpie? How's Banksy?

0: John, Elevator Tom. See you all soon. I'll see you all Saturday morning. Don't get on the island, come down to Clunan. We're there today. If not, stay with Neil.
1: Enjoy yourself,
0: enjoy yourself. It's better than you think. Big shout to the Cowgirl Ravers. How we doing? Johnny Ringo, Tony and Anthony, Joe Banana, Donkey and Guildford. Thanks, everybody. See you soon. To Wallace and Leach as well, Ledge, the L-E-J, Dan in Tensbury, Dodgy's

0: to Grant on holiday. Shout out to Boy West Ham Led. How we doing, Led? Sausage Girl, the Three Peas, Blue Boy Maiden Vale, Ginger Ninja, the Three Peas. See you soon.
1: Is the heavy
0: we're out of here.
1: Sound. The nuttiest sounds around. So if you're coming off the street and you're beginning to feel the heat, well, listen, Buster, you better start to move your feet to the rockin'est, rock steady beat of madness.

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Banning Thames Mead. That's Alan the Deadman as well. We're just going straight from the top with these messages. Unreal, unreal.

Orchard Lake, Michigan, in the United States. That's the Ty Hogan. This one yours, Ty. He's approximately about 3,755 miles away. Love that.

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and Lee and Harry Boy. 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

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I'll be playing classic house from the last 3 decades till 5 p.m. until we enter the hottest records in the world in the second hour.

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And that's Zaki over there in London. How you doing, mate? Beer Monster Dino is locked in. Rachel H said afternoon in Cambridge with me. Cambridge crew, how you doing?

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That's 07709 333 883. Get you through to me right here in the studio. Graham Farnborough locked in Malta. No, you're not.

Legacy, Hemel from Hempstead. Absolutely loving it. Shagging out to Beat, CP of Bishop, Stratford, and Paul D. Was from Mega D and the Hemel Hempstead Massive. Dave the Trucker, hope you're well, Brooke. Lux as always, liking your work, great flavours. And Steve Hall, best streets track ever. It's definitely up there for me. 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

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Right, let's try and catch up with some of these messages. Jimmy from Cadwick said, Sonny from Weybridge. Oh, that is such a lovely pub. Wow. 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

0: That rhymes. 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And Silver Surfer, big up Daniel Holiday and the barbecue crew. 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From Muzzy.
1: A man barely alive.
0: Up the villa. 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
1: We have the technology. 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Stronger. Faster. Faster.

P-A-S-S-I-O-N, Passion. John of the Please Women, a good friend of mine. And this is a classic from back in the day, the extended Tintin Out Mix. Turn this one up, play it loud. This is Centre Force Radio.

The time goes so, so fast every single time. What are you thinking? What are you doing? What are you up to?

0: 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I hope you've enjoyed the classic house records from the last three decades. But don't be going anywhere just yet, though. I'll be back on the other side with fresh beats direct from our USB and have some absolute monsters. So keep it rude, keep it center force, and I'll see you after the break.
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and dedications. Let me know what you're all up to this afternoon by messaging the studio. But right now, turn it up. It's about to get very, very rude.

original. Very, very good. Shout out to Tool Room on that one. This came out around the same time as The Creator, one of my biggest tracks today. So yeah, what a tune. Big ups.

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Bring on the rude beats, fella. Tunes. Shout out to Hannah Goggin. How you doing? Says you needed these tunes today. I hope you are well. And I hope this is definitely helping you out. Millwall Dalboy. Ruder the better, and don't tell the parents. Dave D said, good afternoon, Rude. Dave D checking in for the journey home. Loving the tunes. Enjoy the rest of your evening, the rest of the week, and have a great weekend. Yes, you too.

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Reflex, Needs Feel Loved. And this is my own re-edit of this track. Hope you love it. Absolutely took the roof off at Clockwork Orange. Shout out to you lot.

Michelle Blanc said, drive time business, yes. Dave the Trucker, you're absolutely pinging them out now, bro. Majestical, what a great word, majestical. Got to get that on some kind of a jingle. Out to everybody going to Madness in Brighton Beach tonight and tomorrow. Fatboy Slim last weekend was amazing. And Lee in Southborough says, shout out to Lee Southborough. From Sarah, love him, he's my rock.

Here we go then. Ruche and my little partner in crime right now, Nicole Powell. This one's called Set You Free. It's current number 12 in the Beatport chart. If you want to help us, go buy it. Go to Beatport. Type in Ruche, Set You Free, £1.80. Let's try to get this up there into that top 10.

0: So I'm not sure if you heard me earlier on. I'll be covering Andy Manson's show tomorrow, 2 till 4. The Filthy Friday show will be with me, Roo J, and we're going to be playing 2 hours of back-to-back classics. So I'd love to see each and every person on here with me today, there tomorrow. It's going to be a big one.
1: 10 to 4!

from Anonymous. So that's from Rosie. And Silver Surfer sending me flame emojis. Katie and Jody, Thirsty Thursdays, ready for the weekend in London. Well, first off, Rude Thursdays, each and every week. Freddie Boy and Yately.

This one's Frame. I Want Your Love. Big track. Centre Force. Are you still with me? Keep the meshes flowing.

0: Force.
1: Big shout out to Farrah and Chuck, the Bottling Skid crew. Happy dancing, boys and girls. B Monster Dino said your set was absolutely amazing, smashing it. Thank you. Mad Mark, how you doing? Nice photograph. Loving them glasses, sir. Love that photograph. And Womble Ridge, awesome set today. I'll be back tomorrow for more when you cover Andy Manston 2 till 4.

So once again, track for myself and Reza with White Tracks, Mystery Land. Absolute Ibiza classic, this one.

just makes you want to go out, doesn't it? In fact, it makes you want to put a bucket hat on. I did that in the week. I took it straight back to the shop. Not my vibe. Not my vibe. Centre Force crew, who's with me? 07709333883. Get you through to me in the studio. Let me know you're listening. Shout out to the silent listeners also. That number again, 07709333883.

0: was Sally G, sorry. Colin Eve said tune. And a big shout out to Judge in Wales, love Tara and Lila. Jimmy in Gatwick said cracking set. And J-Dog in Southampton, shout out to Casey Wilson. And a shout out to Sarah and Jay listening in Malta this week. We are worldwide, baby. Kenny Barbara said, love the showroom. See you tomorrow. And a shout out to Ollie Jones from Broxbourne, working so hard today. So that tune is giving me goosebumps. Darva Mack, Luxon in Edinburgh. A shout out to Rach and Curly in the garden in the West Midlands. And Chris Wayne said, yes, mate. Bang, them tunes out.
1: Sense of Boom!

Oh yes, oh yes. Sadly, the last one from me today has gone so, so quick. As I said yesterday, I'll be back tomorrow covering the man they call Andy Manston. His usual Filthy Friday turns into Rude Fridays. Covering 2 till 4, so I hope you can all join me for that. Lee said,

gift. I'll get to you very soon, mate. Top show, brother. Thanks for the shout out earlier. That's Chris in Ipswich. Ian said quality tunage, sexy beast on the veranda. And Wally sending me hands up emojis. Shout out to Alfie, Tibbin Kelsey, Brad.

Let's see if we make that top 10 tomorrow, yeah? Calgary Kev said top tunes. They sure are special, just like us. A Grand Prairie, Alberta, Calgary Kev, Grand Promo, and Camtastic, top set. See you tomorrow. Wolves Mark said thanks again. Bring on Friday.

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aye, aye. 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

New music is coming soon. Honestly, I've got a new track coming out tomorrow on Billy Babies Records called Lego. Let me spin that one for you. Up next, right now. Birdie, what do you say, you mix?

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We used to track record. We play it more often. Hope you like it as much as I do. Oh yeah, but a blessed Thursday. Your boy Bernie Temples. Have a lovely weekend.

Attention, attention, attention. It's very important that we pamper and we project. New crises arise. Just read lines of your newspaper.

It's the last one from me tonight. If you know, this is one of my favourite all-time tunes. I know I said that about a lot of pieces of music, but my favourite piece of music. Okay, I still can't pronounce the name, but the KR Shining Star Joe Goddard remix. What a beautiful song. Then of course, thanks for locking in tonight as always. It's been your boy Murdy. Be here next Thursday.

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Another amazing track, this one. Brand spanking new JD on this one. Track entitled Voices. One's forthcoming. Massive shouts out to Big Bill. Morning shouts out to you, bro. Out to Leo Press also. Out to you, brother. Hope you're well.

in the morning. Shouts out to Andy. T out to you, Andy. Sending shouts out to Tony and Milo. That's coming from Leo Chris. That's through drummer from another, Tony. Getting a massive shout.

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Make Feel Good Remix.

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0: 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Thank you all for coming to the second part of the show, right? Out there, Andy, see wicked stuff, right?

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